0: 6, we have a caller saying the gas not broke, so the flame is on and she's unable to turn it off on the stove.
1: 6, see, not the chop, two-story residential. We'll be out checking for northbound.
0: That's what you say. Nothing showing two-story residential in the 6 northbound.

0: 10-23, we have a caller saying that there's a family stuck in the family fitting room. The door's stuck. No injuries.
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0: Two Kilo Mechanic 28 Tower 20 responding.
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0: Right, you're going to out to Idaho. Sure, you have a caller saying that their gas grill is on fire. Looks like it's completely contained to the grill at this time. The grill is going to be on the back deck. Our call taker thinks the caller is trying to put the fire out.
1: Message received.

0: 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So we got people using hose on their grill out back. We are northbound.
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0: You got medic 27 on scene.
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0: 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No extension, no extension.
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0: 2 10 squad 9 15 going.
1: Medic and squad 15 going to unit 3 for a 50-year-old male that feels like he's having a heart attack.

District 13, 1136 Sand Piper Court, Bartlett, Engine 1, Medic 1, Cross Street of Harbor Terrace and Harbor Terrace.

0: Engine 1 Medic 1, going out for a 75-year-old female that fell and is bleeding from the head. The LSI does apply. The patient has been identified as at risk for elder abuse. And it does sound like they can hear a male in the background saying I'm sorry to her.
1: Engine 1 copies. Can you give me PD in route?
0: Yep, they're in route.

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All right, medic engine 5 going out for a 66-year-old female who is screaming at the caller, telling him to kill himself. She thinks the caller is trying to have her killed. Katie's en route.

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District 214, 275 East Army Trail Rodeo. 124, Alden Valley Ridge, Bloomingdale. 124, Bloomingdale. Medic 21, Cross Street of Glen Allen Road and Brookdale Drive.

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District 295, 540 North Schmale Road, Carroll Stream, Engine 29, Medic 29, Walgreens, Cross Street of West Fullerton Avenue and Schmale Road.

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1: Boston Crown. Engine Medic 29, your patient's going to be in the lot in a black Kia. It's going to be a 40-year-old male, awake and breathing, trouble breathing. He's also got his 13-year-old son in the car with him.
0: Message received.

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1: 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It's going to be for a domestic battery. Parties are intoxicated and one of them has a bleeding arm.

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0: 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West Chicago units for the gas leak was called in by the resident who accidentally left the stove on at night.
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0: your convention cards on the cheap. We've got nothing short from a two-story wood frame, 50 by 50. It's going to be eastbound out front, westbound out front, best city.
1: Okay, I'm seeing nothing showing westbound.

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1: Thanks, Captain.

0: Dupont from Battalion 21. Are you still responding to that call?
1: 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Battalion 21, you should have it now.
0: Got it, thank you.

0: 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We've got nothing showing a very large commercial warehouse. We are going to be westbound outbound investigating. Looks like we have some workers here working. War guys.
1: 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I see nothing showing westbound. Some workers on scene.

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0: companies responded to the AFA on Mack Road. 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

0: You have a 1038 doesn't see nothing showing on a one-story wood frame, 200 by 100 clubhouse. 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
1: Medic 16, okay. Medic 38, you're going out for a 90-year-old male, awake and breathing, who fell in the bathroom.

Storm problem person down. District 5884, 200 West North Avenue, Glendale Heights. Engine 58, Medic 59, spraying systems. Cross Street of President Street and East North Avenue.

0: Pigeon 58, Medic 59. You're going to be using the front entrance by the flagpole. Employee, unknown medical issue, was called in by a secretary that didn't have additional details.
1: Okay, 58, copy.

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0: Medic 37, caller is stating that they will be in a black Dodge Challenger in the Starbucks drive-thru. Girlfriend is suicidal with no known plan. 35-year-old female, awake and breathing.
1: 37 copies, thank you.
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Fainting near District 33, 1505 Spalding Road, Bartlett, Streamwood Ambulance 32, Tower 3, Cross Street of Dead End and Mole Crest Drive.

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Commercial. District 673. 1115 Hilltop Drive. Itasca. Battalion 66. Engine 65. Ladder 72. Medic 66. Cross Street of Norwood Avenue and Canadian Pacific.

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1: That's received.

293 Tower 3. You're going to go through the front door. Patient is upstairs. 52-year-old female, not awake but breathing. And Streamwood Medic is en route.

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0: Impound, Stewart England 33 is on scene. Tower 3, what do you guys need?
1: Top and Sturger upstairs. 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
0: Greasy, Scott and Sturger. Decam, Tower 28, Medic 28, route.
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abdominal pain. District 293, 546 South Schmale Road, Carroll Stream, Medic 29, Davida Kidney Care, Cross Street of Main Place and Main Street.

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0: Go ahead.
2: You need PD out there, sir?
0: Negative. We don't need any other assistance. They're going to be transporting shortly.
2: Okay, thank you.

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0: Yeah, I'm at the 29. There's a lot of noise.
1: 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Engine 29, medic 27. Patient fell outside the main front entrance. Going to be an 86-year-old female, awake and breathing.
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1: 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We're being returned by medic 27. 27 will advise.
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Commercial. District 384, 605 West Roosevelt Road. Wheaton. Battalion 38. Engine 39. Tower 38. China Star. Cross Street of Warrenville Road and Sunnyside Avenue.

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1: Yeah, this is Post 11. I was out on arrival. I'm going to go for a reset shortly. Tower 38, can go home.
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0: 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Have you made it to the AFA? Are you unseen yet?
1: Traffic for Engine 39?
0: Yes, are you unseen? I am showing that you're still en route. Have you made it on scene?
1: Oh, yeah. We've been on scene a while. My bus, MDT must not be working.
0: No worries. Let's proceed.

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1: Assistant 36, go ahead.
0: Alarm by the Civil Service Civilian Poster Building.
1: Okay, are they on fire watch?
0: No, folks, let's call 911.
1: Just confirm, you want it permanently disabled on our end?
0: I believe it. It's disconnected right now. You probably won't get nothing until it gets repaired.
1: All right, we are still monitoring it. Outside of the fire alarm that came in at 12:20, we did receive a trouble at 12:36.
0: All right, very good. Turn it off now.
2: Okay, so just to clarify, we're going to take it out of service on our end as well, just to make sure.
0: That's fine. Thank you.

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0: said at 15, your patient's going to be right at the entrance. 35-year-old male, awake and breathing, who doesn't look well and wants to go to the St. Alexis.
1: Duke County Medic 15, copy. This is also seen in the notes. TD dispatch, and do they want us to stage?
0: I just need an update. Give me one moment.

0: 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I am checking for PD.
1: No, you can hold the squad. Deputy on the way if you couldn't.
0: Okay.

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1: Tucson Medic, Battalion 31, to that, please.
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3: 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We'll take that for 23.
2: 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Engine 21's gone.

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1: No, emergency is rolled out.
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0: Bloomingdale Company's accident's going to be across from Springfield Park. All parties are out of the vehicle. You're going to be looking for a black Cadillac and a black Mercedes. Caller in the Cadillac thinks the people in the Mercedes may be hurt.
1: Richard, thank you, Jim.

0: 2, Bravo Mega Shelter 10 on 2-1 on the scene. We got two vehicles, moderate damage. I'll get you more of it. 2,
1: Steve, two vehicles, moderate damage.

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0: 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We're on the scene now. We'll be returning if not needed.
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0: 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Fainting near District 234, 357 West Army Trail Road, Bloomingdale. Engine 23, Medic 22, Men's Warehouse, Cross Street of Springfield Drive and Norwood Drive.
1: Engine 37, this is going to be southbound north of low-hanging pole that seems like it's about to fall.
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0: 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Patient will be an inmate. 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
1: Tower 28, that's received.

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1: 15, have you on scene eastbound?
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4: 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I'm going to go with Medic 29 to Gunderson.
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1: Message received.
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1: Battalion 28, go ahead.
0: You can hold down with 28, they're just passing the system out here. Myself and Engine 29 will be just a minute.
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0: Tower 28 from Deputy 26. 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On our way.
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District 594, 1560 Floyd Brown Lane, GH at Stonehill, Glendale Heights. Glendale Heights. Engine 58. Medic 73. Stonehill. Cross Street of Maryland Avenue and East Fullerton Avenue.

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1: 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Companies, I am still showing that PD is en route at this time. 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
2: Yeah, we'll stage.

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1: Deputy 21, gotcha. 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
2: Just letting you know we're staged at Jill and Fortin.
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2: Medic 58 is also staged Jill and Fortin.
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1: Ducal, Medic 23 is clearing up from Alliance. We'll head over there to build at Medic 21.
2: Was that Medic 23? Last medic unit, was that Medic 23?
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2: That's received. Thank you. Medic 21, you can hold.

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0: Excuse me, I got a broken down motors at 64 and 20 Farm Road on southbound.
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1: Battalion 21 got down there. They've got a vehicle into two parked vehicles. Elderly female driver that they believe needs medics.
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0: We have no problem here. We had contact with the resident. He is fine. We're both returning in service.
1: Okay.

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1: Yes, sir. Please, I'm into 29, Mary. Tell me I'm responding.
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1: 9134, go ahead.
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breathing problems. District 214, 1946 Aspen Lane, Glendale Heights. Engine 21, Medic 21, Cross Street of Brandon Drive north of Boulder Drive.

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Alcohol. District 64. 305 East Skimmel Street. West Chicago. Engine 6. Medic 7. Cross Street of Blakely Street and Gates Street.

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1: 527, go ahead.
2: The squad will take the call on Ash. Have Power 28 take the call on Will.
1: Squad 27 got down there. Power 28 gonna. 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

0: Duke M, you can add Battalion 28 to the call on Ash.
1: Battalion 28, got you on there. Squad 27, go ahead.
2: Could you possibly get some weight on the patient?
1: Master Chief.
0: Duke, I'm from Battalion 21.
1: Battalion 21, go ahead.
0: Can we get our run number?
1: 2436, run number 2436.
0: Thank you.

0: spot 27. 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
0: You're on fire north.
2: QCOM for Battalion 28. Did you say the baby on Ash was conscious and crying?
0: That's what my notes say. Child is crying.
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traumatic injury specific. District 63, 227 West Grand Lake Boulevard, West Chicago. Engine 6, Medic 5, Cross Street of Elliott Avenue and Dead End.

0: 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Electrical fire. District 393. 966 West Joseph Drive. Wheaton. Battalion 38. Engine 39. Medic 39. Tower 38. Cross Street of Greensboro Drive and South Burnham Place.
1: Medic 28
2: bouncing northbound.
1: Yes, received. Medic 27 is a TH.
2: Received. Medic 23 got an 81-year-old that fell in the bathroom. Medic 16, squad 15, you have a 12-year-old that... Tower 28, okay. Medic 16, squad 15, 12-year-old male that fell from his bike. There is an adult with them.
1: Tower 28, responding.
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1: 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Engine 6, Medic 5, you got PD on scene. Some sort of head injury, they're near the tracks.

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1: Tacoma for medic 23, did you have a unit number for Century Point?
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0: Dugan, Hanover Park, squad 15 on scene, northbound. We got a kid down in the roadway.
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0: 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Medic 39, you've got a 40-year-old female having a mental breakdown. They know that you're coming. 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
0: 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I'm going to be heading to CDH to pick up their personnel.
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Engine 65. Engine 67. Tower 64. Cross Street of Hollywood Avenue and Dartmoor Avenue.

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0: You come from Battalion 21?
1: Battalion 21, go ahead. Battalion 21, go ahead.
0: I work here. I have two vehicles, two patients, both of them releases.
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1: 921, go ahead.
0: We have two signed releases. He's been turned over to BPD. You can show all movement of companies and service.
1: Interested.

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1: That.
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